touch. You're my internet crush. So many sides of love. This one's

needy. You're the best and worst part of my day. Before you tell me that it's unhealthy, well then give me something better.

kinda figured out who's not yet against me in the scale and scheme of everything. I don't know where it ends me, and there's still a lonely part of me that never wants to let go till you're standing right in front of me.

jump this evil Knievel. I'm about to run you down the church in the steeple. Been baptized in Hollywood in the cathedral. The power of Christ compels me, I'm a demon.